moving from the highlands to the valleys far below. For these legends of the snowy, it's the only life they know. They run the horses overnight into another dawn, across the rugged hillside before the light of morn. The phantoms of the snowy will fade into the dew, before another sunrise paints the world anew. And the horsemen will be flying like clouds across the moon, racing against the weather

the devil bowed his head because he knew that he'd been beat. And he laid that golden fiddle on the ground at Johnny's feet. Johnny said, "Devil, just come on back if you ever want to try again. I done told you once, you son of a bitch, I'm the best."

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And so she picked up the pen, and turning the paper over, this is what she wrote.

just to sing and praise the Lord. I've searched and I've searched.

Now it's lonely nights and hungry kids. She just keeps on looking for the life

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1: Hello, I'm Peter Hislop. The federal government has maintained it is spending enough on defence after opposition leader Angus Taylor called for an increased AUKUS budget.

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1: Hello, I'm Peter Hislop. Greens Senator David Shoebridge says a cancelled meeting between Australia's Defence Minister Richard Marles and the UK's Defence Secretary casts doubt on the AUKUS pact. The UK's John Healey resigned over a disagreement on domestic defence spending, and Richard Marles was told his meeting wasn't going ahead. David Shoebridge believes defence spending is being wasted on AUKUS.
2: He then travels off to the UK for AUKUS and is met by the resignation of the UK Defence Minister, literally being left standing at the altar with not a nuclear sub to be seen. Maybe Richard Marles will say this was his plan all along. He didn't want an in-service UK Defence Minister.
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0: takes me back, Roddy, to 1976. Wonderful days full of sunshine and innocent happiness. Ah, the memories.
1: Jane, you're giving me the lowdown.

0: all day. Jesus all day. It's Lord.
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life is yours, Lord.

Monks on Definition Radio. And since we've been playing quite a bit of melodic tunes, let's go for one more. And we're going to keep it Aussie once more again as well. It is from River Movement. Now, if you don't know the group, River Movement is a collective of musicians and creatives unified by the desire to bring a message of hope and life through their songs. It's a bit of a combination of rap, folk music, subtle reggae undertones. It keeps listeners wondering what will happen next. So yeah, Jordan and the group up right now is one called Answer, which is a song that points out the issues that arise when we say we are waiting on God for an answer or direction, but are actually using it as an excuse to stay where we are. So let's not hang around and check it out right now. Here's Answer by River Movement on Definition.

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1: This is the sound of now. Out and proud artist.

Counting down the top five songs of Oasis, my opinion, and also in Australia. Number three, it was 7.5 minutes long of Britpop Hypnosis. Noel has openly admitted he doesn't know what half the lyrics mean, and fans have spent 30 years trying to decode them anyway. The guitar solo was played by one of their heroes, Paul Weller, out of The Jam and The Style Council. So yeah, that soaring bit is actually British music royalty. Can't go past Champagne Supernova. So-

Well, there are two songs that you probably guess would be in the top two, but which order are they? Well, in this song, Oasis became everyone's pub choir. The opening piano riff is a nod to John Lennon's Imagine, and after the Manchester Arena tragedy in 2017, crowds across the UK were singing this together. Stop Being a Song became something bigger. Do you know which one it is? Well, at number two, Noel takes lead vocals, a song that I sang at Flinders Street Station, Don't Look Back in Anger.

Well, good morning, everyone, and welcome to this normal winter's day. So I hope you stick around this morning and listen to Triple H 96.5 FM, your local community radio station right here in the heart of Horsham. And if you're wondering what the weather's going to do today, well, if you're in bed, stay there. And if you're not, well, make sure you got your umbrellas with you today and your warm woolies, because you're going to need them. But yes, I think that's how you should sum up the winter. But if you want to know what the maximum's going to be today, they're talking of 16. Well, it's already 14, so it's not going to get much better, is it? And there's light rain is expected to start in very shortly. Well, we've already had a little bit of light rain. But at 11 o'clock, we're expecting a fair bit more rain, and then it's going to be in early afternoon. We're expecting a fair bit of rain. So just, as I said, take your brollies and stay warm. Put your warm woolly clothes on. But in the meantime, if you don't know what to do, how about tuning in to Triple H and enjoy what we've got for you this morning and today. And first of all, we've got the Crosscut Lindsay Waddington Music Hour, and that's going to be followed by Aussie Country Fever with yours truly.

And at 11 o'clock, Southern Exposure. And Saturday Jukebox will be at midday with Barry. And then we've got Sensual Feelings with Susan and the Pioneers of Country Music with Ray Wall. Finish it off at the end of the day. So in the meantime, stick around because I'm sure you're going to enjoy the music that we have for you. And coming up now, I have Lloyd Bach.

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Let's forget, it's too late. There's too much to lose, too much at stake.

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